0: open up, man.
1: What do you want, man?
0: My girl just caught me.
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0: I don't know how I let this happen.
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1: 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See you at the bar, you was hardly talking. That's when I knew that your heart was scarring. 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

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Flip the crib when we fought, rematch. It get hotter no more. Glass cup, you can ask if I fuck. She get I gotta keep it a secret. I keep a key in my lower pocket, inside a register below the lower octave. Dirty laundry in my closet, they be strung out on the street, left to dry with draw sheets and no deposit.